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1: Today's track is about how hard it is to be a kid growing up surrounded by media, TV images, and outside pressures to look or feel a certain way. And this came out in 1997, so even more so today. In an interview back in the day, frontman Rain Maida basically compared kids growing up watching the old school Superman in black and white with a real hero, good values, strong-willed, a gentleman, to kids growing up watching Beavis and Butthead. And we know how we all turned out. Our Lady Peace has your Valley Toyota Dealers Ride Home Rewind today with Superman's Dead on Alt-AZ.

So one of the world's biggest bands released a brand new song today, and their record label asked me if I would run it through Smash or Trash to get your guys' opinion. And I'm like, you know what? Okay. Because I'm actually curious myself if you even care. So we'll find out in about 15 minutes on Alt-AZ.

we go with another round of Smash or Trash. You too just released a brand new song today from an upcoming, yet-to-be-announced studio album. And I'm told by their label that this song is going to be all over the FIFA festivities for the World Cup next couple of weeks and some other marketing campaigns. So here we are having you two crammed down our throats again. And every time we ask you guys during music research projects and surveys whether you want to hear U2 on Alt-AZ, the answer is almost always a solid no. But I told the label we would smash or trash this song and let you chime in once again. So I'll play it for you right now, give it a listen, then head over to the Alt-AZ 93.3 Instagram story and let us know, is it a smash or is it trash? This is Street of Dreams by

What's going on? It's Izzy. Tomorrow for Blow My Mind, you can win another pair of Weezer tickets with me. Call in and tell me what's the worst live show you've seen to get in the running. In the game room, I'll have your shot at Stained and Diamondbacks vs. Cardinals tickets around 8:10. It all starts at 6 a.m.

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got a new album coming August 21st. Looks like the color they're going with this time is gold. And they're calling it a happy medium between the Blue Album and Pinkerton. Can't wait to hear that. Miles Smith on Alt-AZ.

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4: 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Extreme heat warning this week, clear skies overnight, low 89, tomorrow sunny and hot, high 114, and that's Tuesday's Valley weather.
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I haven't been to a D-backs game in a while.

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0: 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As we make our final descent into Sacramento, we're looking at clear skies with a 100% chance of guitar riffs, gusts of pyro, isolated crowd surfers, and heavy distortion moving in from the west.
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13: 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Extreme heat warning this week. Clear skies overnight, low 89. Tomorrow, sunny and hot, high 114. And that's Tuesday's Valley weather.
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1: 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Extreme heat warning this week, clear skies overnight, low 89, tomorrow sunny and hot, high 114, and that's Tuesday's Valley weather.
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12: 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Extreme heat warning this week, clear skies overnight, low 89, tomorrow sunny and hot, high 114, and that's Tuesday's Valley weather.
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12: Yo, it's Mo. 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

0: is your captain speaking. As we make our final descent into Sacramento, we're looking at clear skies with a 100% chance of guitar riffs, gusts of pyro, isolated crowd surfers, and heavy distortion moving in from the west.
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1: Yo, it's Mo. 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
1: 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It is SING. 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
1: This is your captain speaking. As we make our final descent into Sacramento, we're looking at clear skies with a 100% chance of guitar riffs, gusts of pyro, isolated crowd surfers, and heavy distortion moving in from the west.
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0: is your captain speaking. As we make our final descent into Sacramento, we're looking at clear skies with a 100% chance of guitar riffs, gusts of pyro, isolated crowd surfers, and heavy distortion moving in from the west.
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4: 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A confirmation text validating the entry into the sweepstakes will follow. 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Unless otherwise indicated, there's a limit of 1 entry per contest per person and 1 winner per household. Webcasts are on a delayed basis, which may affect a webcast listener's ability to participate in any contest. Station will not accept collect calls. Station is not responsible for problems accessing the station website and social media pages. Problems sending a text, telephone line unavailability, busy signals, operator interference, and technical or atmospheric conditions that disrupt the completion of an entry or phone call. The criteria and process for selecting winners, the number of winners, the specific prizes to be awarded, and the values of prizes will typically be stated on our website. This information may be periodically included in our on-air promotions and on respective social media pages. Unless otherwise stated, winners will be notified by email or phone. Odds of winning will be dependent upon the number of eligible entries received. The winner is responsible for all income taxes due as a result of accepting a prize, and an IRS Form 1099 may be submitted to applicable taxing authorities. Unless otherwise stated, each winner must claim the prize in person. The prize must be claimed at the Alt-AZ 93.3 studios during normal business hours within 10 to 30 days from the day the prize is won. Failure to meet this deadline shall be deemed forfeiture of the right to claim the prize. Individuals must be at least 16 years or older at the time of entry and be legal residents of Arizona to be eligible to participate in Alt-AZ 93.3 contests. Unless otherwise specified, winners may only win one prize within a 30-day period. Contest deadlines will typically be stated on the station website and may be periodically included in on-air promotions. By participating in any Alt-AZ 93.3 contest, you agree to fully release and indemnify Hubbard Radio Phoenix LLC, Hubbard Radio LLC, and any contest sponsors from all liability. 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
8: 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Extreme heat warning through tomorrow. Sunny and hot today's high 113. Clear this evening, overnight low 90. And that's Wednesday's Valley weather.
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Hello, good morning. It is Izzy. Let me give you that 6 a.m. code word for your chance to win that Aftershock trip. It's fern. F-E-R-N. Fern. F-E-R-N. 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All right, let's get into what I've got for you. Your chance to win Weezer tickets to see them with the Shins and Silver Sun Pickups at Mortgage Matchup Center Tuesday, October 20th. If you want to go to that show, make sure you play Blow My Mind with me today. The new topic will be up around 7:11, and I will take your stories all morning long. So if you're like, oh no, I can't listen at 7:11, don't worry. I will be repeating the topic all day until about 9:30, 9:45. I'll be picking a winner at the end of the show. Also, in the game room today, around 8:10, have your chance to win those Stained tickets to see them with Seether, Hoobastank, and Hinder at Talking Stick Resort Amphitheater, October 13th. And four tickets to the Diamondbacks for St. Louis Cardinals game at Chase Field next Saturday, July 18th. And that will be a 1:10 game, so it'll be in the afternoon. If you want to win those with me today, just tell me what sound effect I play for you. That'll be going down around 8:10. So, busy show today, as always. Make sure you stick with me to get more code words throughout the day for your chance to win an Aftershock trip and a whole bunch more. Here's Chili Peppers and Alt-AZ.

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12: 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Extreme heat warning through tomorrow. Sunny and hot today's high 113. Clear this evening, overnight low 90. And that's Wednesday's Valley weather.
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14: 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I'm Ms. Jordan, Alt-AZ 93. 3-3.

Arizona's Alternative. That 6 a.m. code word for your chance to win that Aftershock trip is Fern. F-E-R-N. Fern. Like between two ferns. F-E-R-N. Make sure you're entering it in the 6 a.m. time slot on the Aftershock page on our site or our app for your chance to win. It's going to be so much fun.

Canada's Alternative. Hey, what's going on? It's Izzy. Let me play back some of those Blow My Mind calls for you in two songs from yesterday. The topic was, what went wrong with your car?

0: It's Alt AZ. That was REM. Hey, what's going on? It's Izzy. For Blow My Mind yesterday, I wanted to know what went wrong with your car. Here were some of the calls.
1: I've got two, actually. First one was, you know, you're young, you're poor, you buy cars as is.
0: Yeah.
1: You don't get warranties, you don't get...
0: Yeah, I still don't even insurance. Know what a warranty is.
1: Yeah, you don't know what that is. You don't know what the name of it. So this is like 15 years ago, whatever.
0: Exactly.
1: I'm old now. We learn. But buy a car as an as-is place, and it's one of those really crappy places that still does paper.
0: Okay.
1: Nothing's on computers, right? They mixed my car up with somebody else's car that was behind on their payments, repoed my car.
0: Oh, my God.
1: And it was on, like, I don't know, like Van Buren. It's like one of those really dumpy places. So it's in the lot, and it actually gets broken into.
0: Oh, my God.
1: So I have to call. I call the police. I'm like, my car is stolen. I have no idea what's going on. Like, whatever. And I'm a really, like, hardworking little poor thing that just got her brand new knife set for work because I'm a cook. And that gets broken into and stolen out of my car in this lot for a repo that wasn't even mine.
0: Oh, my God. The bad luck. That's insane.
1: It literally, and they took no responsibility, like didn't pay me back nothing.
0: Oh my God.
1: I had to start over from scratch. I had to buy a new car because it was completely trashed and like ripped for parts.
0: Oh my God.
1: So that was super fun. And then I made the mistake of buying another car from a different as-is place because of course I can't afford anything else.
0: Yeah.
1: They supposedly fixed the brakes and 2 days after I buy the car, the brakes malfunction. I am fully pounded on the brakes and I go full speed into the car in front of me.
0: Oh no.
1: And it's an as is place. So again, no insurance, no responsibility. You bought the car as is, so they had no responsibility for it.
0: Oh my God.
1: And I had to go and try and find another car.
0: No.
1: Finally, I begged my parents for help and they helped me, but yeah.
0: It literally sounds like a curse. It sounds like a curse. I think you're supposed to just ride a scooter everywhere.
1: Yeah. We're good now. We have insurance. Everything's fine. But yeah. So my car was actually being towed. And while on the tow truck, somebody hit the tow truck. And it like knocked my car off of the tow truck.
0: Oh my God.
1: And so while we were waiting for it to go get service, it ended up being totaled.
0: Oh my God. What? That's crazy. So did your insurance cover the whole thing then?
1: Yes.
0: Oh, thank God. Okay. That's, wow. Were you like excited to get a new car?
1: I wish I was, but I have, like, the worst luck with cars, so that's not even, like, there's so many other crazy things that have happened with my cars.
0: That's honestly shocking to me. Like, what worse could happen? That's new fear unlocked. Katie was the winner yesterday. I'll have a new topic for you to win today if you want to try and win those Weezer tickets. I'll give it out around 7-Eleven.
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3: This is your captain speaking. As we make our final descent into Sacramento, we're looking at clear skies with a 100% chance of guitar riffs, gusts of pyro, isolated crowd surfers, and heavy distortion moving in from the west.
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5: 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Extreme heat warning through tomorrow. Sunny and hot today's high 113. Clear this evening, overnight low 90. And that's Wednesday's Valley weather.
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Dirty Little Secret, All American Rejects. It's Alt AZ 93.3. What's going on at Sissy? Have you been seeing people playing that game called The Isle, where it's literally like, it's online live, so you're playing with people all over the world, but it's like you're dinosaurs? And I don't really understand the premise because I don't have Steam, so I don't have the game, but it looks hilarious because of the proximity chat. And anytime there's proximity chat in any game, I'm just like, this is the best invention ever. When I played Friday the 13th, even though it was an unlicensed game and they weren't allowed to make it, they had proximity chat in that game. And if you don't know what that means, it means that when you're in a certain amount of like space within like an area of other people, you can hear them talking on their microphones. So you can actually talk with each other, but at a certain distance, you won't be able to talk anymore. And so when I played on the Friday the 13th game, sometimes the guy who was Jason would be like, I'm going to get you. It would scare the hell out of me. But in The Isle, it looks so fun because obviously there are some people that are just like really mean and looking to, you know, win. But there are other people that are like protecting each other, like just like making each other sing songs to like get away so they don't die. And I'm like, man, proximity chat is where it's at. Love that stuff. Also, Jaspin Nelson, thank you for streaming us on the app. You are killing it. Looks like you are in the top 1% already this week with over 64 hours streamed. Keep it up. We appreciate you.

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In two songs, I've got today's Blow My Mind topic for your chance to win those Weezer tickets. Hang tight. And if you missed the 7 a.m. code word for your chance to win that trip to Aftershock in Sacramento, it was WALK. 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

0: A chill double take on Alt AZ 93.3. What is up? It's Izzy. And guess what? It's time for the Blow My Mind topic today. For your chance to win these Weezer tickets, the show is coming up with the Shins and Silver Sun pickups at Mortgage Matchup Center Tuesday, October 20th. If you want to go to this show, call in today and tell me what is the worst live show you've seen. 480-712-9393. I don't remember many bad ones in my mind, but the one that does come to mind was Guns N' Roses when I saw them at Dodger Stadium in L.A. This is when I was working in Fresno, and we got a bunch of listeners, you know, that we gave the tickets away to. We took a party bus out there, drove out there with them. It was like a big trip kind of thing. And while I will say Guns N' Roses did really well, I mean, considering they weren't like in their prime, you know, they were incredibly late. I think they were like an hour or two late. But other than that, I would say that they did their best. Slash absolutely killed. And, you know, Axel, he just didn't seem to be like in the best shape of his life, which, understandable, as you get older, sometimes that happens. And he was still running around that stage, galloping around, trying to have as much energy as he could. And even though he sounded pretty winded, I was like, hey, this is Axel Rose, like, what, in his 60s? This is fine. This is great. I always wanted to see them live. And I get to. What about you? What was the worst live show you've seen? Tell me about it for your chance to win these tickets to see Weezer. 480-712-9393.
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11: 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Extreme heat warning through tomorrow. Sunny and hot today's high 113. Clear this evening, overnight low 90. And that's Wednesday's Valley weather.
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15: 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Loop 202 Santan westbound at Power Road. Cruiser on scene of an accident off left. Lower Buckeye east of Saraville, an accident involving a pedestrian. 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I'm Liz Jordan, Alt-AZ 93.3.

trip is walk. W-A-L-K. Walk. W-A-L-K. Also coming up in just over 4 minutes, our first Blow My Mind call is from Cheyenne. Today I want to know, what's the worst live show you've seen?

0: Diane, what's the worst live show you've seen?
1: Honestly, it was 21 Pilots a long time ago at the Chipotle Music Festival.
0: Okay.
1: They have recently gotten so much better, though.
0: What didn't you like about their show?
1: I saw them at the Music Fest, and they were awesome. I just felt like the sound of it wasn't that good.
0: Okay.
1: And honestly, I feel like it was the crowd. The crowd,
0: like, they just weren't into it
1: at the Chipotle. No, and everybody was just standing there, and I feel like they all got there early to

0: see the people after them. And I was so excited to see them. And it just, like, wasn't hype at all.
1: Oh, it's such a bummer. Like, when you see a band that you love, but it's not at a show that everybody loves them. It's like, wait, you don't know how great they are. I promise, they're really great.
0: Yeah, but I have gone to a few other of their shows where they were the headliner, and it was so much better. I even saw them in San Diego. That was amazing.
1: Oh, it was so fun. Yeah, the thought that they put into their shows, it feels like you're part of a play or something. It's like there's so many different scenes, and they're moving all around, in the crowd, on the stage. Yeah, it's super cool, but that's such a bummer. I'm glad you've been able to make it up.
0: Oh, yes, me too. It was their show at Innings Fest was awesome.
1: Yes, we love Innings Fest. Thanks so much for the call, Cheyenne. What about you? What was the worst live show you've seen? 480-712-9393. Your call will get you in the running for those Weezer tickets.

93.3. Hey, what's going on? It's Izzy. Man, I was looking up something called the human design the other day. If you're not into it, it's totally understandable. It's honestly, it's very, there's a lot of information, I'll put it that way, but it's kind of like an astrology thing, right? It basically tells you like what kind of person you are, how you work the best. Do you work better with other people? Do you work better independently? What's your ideal environment? How do you know you're in alignment? How do you know you're out of alignment? All that kind of stuff. And I just find that stuff fascinating. So it also tells you your ideal environment on there. And recently I also did my astrocartography where you put your birth chart in and it'll show you like where the planets were when you were born. And essentially, like it'll show you on this giant map of the whole world of like, here's your home sign. This is where you feel the most home. This is where Venus was when you were born. So this is probably where like your love will be the best. This is where you'll be more creative and where your career will be successful. And like, for me, I've always just felt like nowhere has ever felt like home for me. So I was really curious about my home line on there. I literally looked up my astrocartography and my home line was in the middle of the Pacific Ocean. I cannot make this up. No land anywhere nearby. And when I looked up my human design, dude, my ideal environment is caves. I'm like, are these telling me I just need to be in seclusion forever? I just meant to be a hermit away from humanity because my God, this cannot be a coincidence.

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18: 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Extreme heat warning through tomorrow. Sunny and hot today's high 113. Clear this evening, overnight low 90. And that's Wednesday's Valley weather.
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It's Alt AZ, and coming up here in 3 minutes, our next Blow My Mind call is from Melissa. She went in on this girl. Today I want to know, what's the worst live show you've seen? Coming up right after Numb.

0: Melissa from Surprise, what was the worst live show you've seen?
1: It was 2008, and my friend had worn tickets off the radio to see Rascal Flatts. And she like, come go with me. And I was like, okay, cool, I'll go with you. Even though I don't really listen to country, that's fine. And so I go, and the person who was opening for them was Taylor Swift.
0: What?
1: Yes. I'm going to get a lot of hate for this, and I don't care.
0: 2008?
1: Yes. She was absolutely trash.
0: Oh, was this when she was singing country?
1: She was country singing, and at one point, she had garbage cans up there, and she was banging on those metal garbage cans with sticks.
0: Yeah.
1: And that was like, that like sealed the deal for me that I would never like her, ever.
0: Oh my God. She's trying so hard to be entertaining, and you're like, it's not working.
1: It was trash. It was absolutely trash. She was banging in her trash can.
0: God, that's so brutal. She was like a child, Melissa.
1: I don't care. It sealed the deal for me.
0: Yeah, we all have our thing. Clearly, she didn't have the budget. She does now. What's the worst live show you've seen? Tell me about it for your chance to win these tickets to see Weezer in the fall. 480-712-9393.

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AZ. That's 8 a.m. code word. What time is it? Oh my God, this day is going by so fast. The 8 a.m. code word for the aftershock trip is wood. W-O-O-D. Wood. W-O-O-D. And coming up in two songs, we're heading into the game room for your chance to win those Diamondbacks versus Cardinals tickets and Stain tickets. Here's Incubus first.

0: 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I've got your shot at Stained tickets right now to see them for their Break the Cycle 25th Anniversary Tour with Seether, Hoobastank, and Hinder at Talking Stick Resort Amphitheater Tuesday, October 13th. I also have your chance to win 4 tickets to the Diamondbacks for St. Louis Cardinals game at Chase Field next Saturday, July 18th. It will be an afternoon game. So if you would like to go to these, make sure you call in right now, 480-712-9393. I'm going to play you a sound effect that you would hear on a road trip. If you can correctly identify what the sound is, you are the winner if you're caller number 10. Here's the sound for today. I'll play it for you one more time. This is a sound you would hear on a road trip. What is this? 480-712-9393. Looking for caller number 10.
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12: 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Extreme heat warning through tomorrow. Sunny and hot today's high 113. Clear this evening, overnight low 90. And that's Wednesday's Valley weather.
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16: 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Loop 101 Pima eastbound near 7th Avenue. Cruiser on scene of an accident off right. Northern Avenue at Loop 101. 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
18: 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And caller 10, what is your name?
19: Hey, my name's Kurt.
18: What's up, Kurt? Here is a sound effect you would hear on a road trip if you are able to correctly identify what this sound is. You win these tickets.
19: I think it's the car blinker.
18: It is the blinker. Congratulations, Kurt. You just scored the Stained and Diamondbacks versus Cardinals tickets.
19: Amazing. Thank you very much, man.
18: You are more than welcome, good sir. Thank you for playing with me today. I'll have more of those tickets tomorrow for your chance to win. But today, you can still get in the running for the Weezer tickets. We're playing Blow My Mind with them. If you want to get in the running, just call in and tell me what's the worst live show you've seen. 480-712-9393.
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Salt AZ. What's going on? It's Izzy. And hello, Karen K, with you and your black cat. I see you streaming us on the Alt AZ app. Thank you so much for doing that. We appreciate you. Hopefully you're winning prizes that you can find under the listener reward section. And maybe you are also looking for that 8 a.m. code word for the aftershock trip. Just in case you missed it, the 8 a.m. code word was wood. W-O-O-D. Like what comes from trees. Wood. W-O-O-D. Go enter that on the 8 a.m. time slot. For the Aftershock page, which is AirAlt AZ flight number 3. Oh, it's going to be such a good trip. Aftershock in Sacramento is amazing. We're going to play for your hair tear, your airfare, your hotel, and your tickets to Aftershock. So make sure you go check it out on the app right now.

Salt AZ. I opened my scrambled eggs, kale, and tomatoes for breakfast. And yeah, let's just say it smelled like straight up farts. I still ate it all, but definitely smelled like it. Coming up here in just over 3 minutes, got our next Blow My Mind call today. I want to know, what's the worst live show you've seen? Well, we're going to hear Britney's story next. This one was a little awkward for the crowd.

0: Brittany from Goodyear. What's the worst live show you've seen?
1: It was actually Fall Out Boy.
0: Oh, when was this?
1: 2 months before they broke up.
0: Oh my God. Okay, so what was the show like?
1: Oh my God, it was awful. So like lyrically, they were fine. Like musically, they sounded great.
0: Okay.
1: If you closed your eyes, it was perfect. If you watched them interact, you know how like you can tell when people are beefing and they still gotta
0: yes.
1: work together?
0: Yes.
1: Oh God, it was rough.
0: There was a lot of tension, yeah.
1: There was, and everybody was trying each other. Like it was, you remember when there was picture in picture so that like dads could watch like football and racing
0: yes.
1: at the same time? I
0: yeah.
1: don't know. It looked like that. Like there were like four different shows going on.
0: Oh, weird.
1: On the stage. It was just like you didn't know where to look.
0: Yeah, that always stresses me out. God, plus the tension and probably a lot of like looks, you know, like I feel like they
1: God.
0: Really speak with their eyes when they're not getting along with their bandmates.
1: They do, and I'm pretty sure there were like a couple of close calls where they like cut behind each other and like one of them like shouldered like,
0: oh,
1: get away
0: yikes.
1: From me.
0: Yeah, that's
1: like,
0: not good.
1: Oh my God.
0: Oh, that always makes the audience so uncomfortable because we're not dumb. We can see that like clearly things are not cool between you. Oh yeah, it just gives me the ick. What's the worst live show you've seen? Tell me about it for your chance to win these tickets to see Weezer. 480-712-9393.

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15: 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Extreme heat warning through tomorrow. Sunny and hot today's high 113. Clear this evening, overnight low 90. And that's Wednesday's Valley weather.
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19: Good morning.

Spice Girls movie is going to be coming out soon. That's right. We're going to be able to re-watch it. The Spice Girls themselves own it now. And they said in the not too distant future, we're going to be able to sing along and watch that movie again. Oh, it felt like a fever dream watching that. I swear to God, I only watched it like maybe once or twice. I still remember so much of it. And I'm so excited to watch it as an adult. That's going to be so much fun. I love nostalgia. Coming up here in 3.5 minutes, our next Blow My Mind call is from Justin. Stick around. Today, I want to know, what was the worst live show you've seen?

0: Justin from Buckeye. What was the worst live show you've seen?
1: Worst show ever was definitely by far, hands down, Dave Matthews Band.
0: Oh, no. They have such a huge following.
1: And everybody was so enjoying it. I was like, this is garbage. And I just walked out. Remember that? It was at the freaking Taco Stick Resort theater thing, right? And we parked all the way over by Mikhail's because so many people were there.
0: Oh, my God. That's a walk.
1: And so I just walked all the way back to my car and just sat there because my sister's like, we paid for the tickets. I'm staying. I'm like, I'm leaving.
0: Oh, my God. Yeah, sometimes you just go to a show and you're like, this is butt, dude. Like,
1: all he did was mumble. Yeah. All he did was stand up there and mumble the whole time. Like, what are you saying, bro? I can't even hear you.
0: Oh, that's
1: speak,
0: so funny.
1: At least sing. Do something, bro. Just stand there with your eyes closed and you, like, rolling your eyes in the back of your head. Oh, it was
0: horrible.
1: He's feeling it, Justin.
0: He's embodied.
1: Yes, okay. I don't know what he's feeling, but it's not the music. I tell you that.
0: I'm dying. So funny to me. Oh, thanks, Justin. What's the worst live show you've seen? Share your story with me. To get in the running for these Weezer tickets, 480-712-9393. I'm giving them away in about an hour.

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it's Arizona's Alternative. Hey, what's going on? It's Izzy. Today for Blow My Mind, I want to know, what's the worst live show you've seen? We've got David's call coming up next. Let's just say they should have had the water and the porta potty sorted. Probably first priority. I'm going to right after Paralyzer.

0: David from Mesa. Go ahead. What's the worst live show you've seen?
1: Okay, so my worst live show was 2018. It was another station festival, and it was Five Finger Death Punch, Jonathan Davis Project, Black, Seven Dust, and it was just a mess. They had to move the venue to another place at the last minute, and when you got there, none of the ATMs were working. The food was okay. They didn't have enough water.
0: Oh, no!
1: They had plenty of alcohol, but not enough water. And worse than that was that they had, the stage setup was on a giant field, and at the back of the field was like 70 porta-potties, and they didn't have any service to clean them and having a seven-hour festival.
0: Oh, no!
1: So, It's spewing out onto the back of the field and out of the porta potties. Not to mention, there's people fornicating in the porta potties, and they don't even care.
0: Oh, gross. Yeah.
1: Here's the worst part. Seven Dust was great. Jonathan Davis Project was, it is what it is. But when Five Finger got on stage, they started playing and had massive sound problems.
0: Oh no!
1: And the lead singer of Five Finger got all upset, and he has a real fancy mic, so he takes the mic all apart and whizzes the microphone out into the crowd, right? And walks off the stage. And in about 2 minutes, he comes back on with another mic, and they start again. And they didn't even finish that song, and they had another massive sound problem. And whizzed that mic out into the crowd. You see these stagehands, like, racing out to try to get these expensive mics from the crowd. And we ended up leaving.
0: Damn, dude. The planning definitely could have been better, especially when it comes to the porta-potty and the water situation. But the sound, yikes. That is so important at these shows, dude. I really, really am so bummed they didn't get that figured out. What about you? What's one of the worst live shows you've seen? Share your story with me to get in the running for these Weezer tickets. I'm giving them away in about 30 minutes. 480-712-9393.
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15: 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Extreme heat warning through tomorrow. Sunny and hot today's high 113. Clear this evening, overnight low 90. And that's Wednesday's Valley weather.
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And where she got the tickets should have been the first indicator. It was not going to be great. Coming up right after Fat Lip.

0: Jalen from Maricopa. What's the worst live show you've seen?
1: I went to a Trippy Red concert. I got the ticket off of Groupon, and I should have known by that that it was probably going to be bad because they were selling them off Groupon, trying to get rid of them. But I went with my brother's girlfriend at the time, and we were both into him at the time, so we went together. And he didn't really come out at the time, like at first, and then he started playing music videos instead of actually performing.
0: What?
1: And he sung like a few songs, like a few verses, and then he eventually left, and he was in his socks while he was performing too.
0: What?
1: I wanted to mention, like, he had no shoes on, and he looked like really messed up, and then we found out later on that he was too messed up to perform.
0: I was gonna say, was he on drugs? Yeah.
1: Yes, and it was really bad, yeah, but after that, I was like, I'm never going to another rap concert again,
0: because
1: I heard that they're all like that.
0: I mean, he was probably on the drugs because he had to sell his tickets on Groupon. Like, that hurts.
1: Yes.
0: Damn. But clearly, there's no career for that guy.
1: Yeah.
0: What about you? What was the worst live show you've seen? 480-712-9393. Your call will get you in the running for these Weezer tickets.

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7: 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Extreme heat warning through tomorrow. Sunny and hot today's high 113. Clear this evening, overnight low 90. And that's Wednesday's Valley weather.
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Depeche Mode. Coming up in two songs, it is time to announce the winner of Blow My Mind today. Who's going to go into that Weezer show? Was that a sentence? It is now. There's Soundgarden Black Hole Sun and Alt-AZ.

0: best of the people. It's Arizona's Alternative. Hey, what's going on? It's Izzy. It's finally time to announce the winner of Blow My Mind today. Super excited to do that. I wanted to know what was the worst live show you've seen. And yikes, some of you should have been reimbursed for how bad some of these shows were. I decided to give the tickets for Weezer to this person today.
1: It was the Summer Sanitarium in 2003 in Chicago.
0: Okay.
1: And when we got there and we were walking to the first stage, we came across somebody beating a veteran with his own crutches.
0: Oh, my God.
1: Until security came and separated that situation.
0: Jeez.
1: And pulled the person that was beating the veteran with his crutches away.
0: Okay.
1: And then during a mosh pit, I pulled my brother, who was there with me, out of the mosh pit by his collar while somebody had tried to stab him with a knife.
0: Oh my God.
1: That they had snuck into the concert.
0: Jeez.
1: And
0: oh my
1: then
0: God.
1: Limp Bizkit came on stage for a very short time because he was heckled by the crowd, and the crowd started throwing things at them.
0: Oh, damn.
1: And so they went off stage, and then they went into a tirade of bashing everything Chicago.
0: Of course.
1: And calling everyone gay.
0: Yeah.
1: Calling everyone, it was some total
0: true Limp Bizkit fashion,
1: mess.
0: Yeah.
1: Yeah.
0: God, that is brutal, dude. Any show with Limp Bizkit, I would assume, is going to be trash. I'm so sorry.
1: Yeah, it was total trash.
0: Daniel from Phoenix, you are the winner of Blow My Mind today. Congratulations, dude. We'll see you at that Weezer show. You can win those tickets with me tomorrow. I've got a new topic coming your way around 7:11 tomorrow morning. And, of course, more of those Diamondbacks versus Cardinals and Stain tickets for you in the game room tomorrow around 8:30. Don't forget that 10 a.m. code word for your shot at that Aftershock trip is coming up here in about 7 minutes. Mo is about to be here too with tons of stuff for you to win, and we're 93 minutes of nonstop alt. I hope you have a beautiful rest of your day. I'll see you tomorrow. Bye. I've tried.

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And welcome to the Mo Show. I hope you're having a great day today. 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No, really, the tickets is what's all in it. I've got advanced screening passes to go see The Odyssey next week before it hits theaters next Friday. Plus, tickets to see Evanescence and Suki Waterhouse. They're not performing together, but you can win either of those tickets when we play Music Mashup just before one. And so much more. Plus, plenty of code words to give you to go to Aftershock. I'll remind you what that is in 12 minutes on Alt-AZ.

0: Sorry.
1: Yo, your Aftershock code word for our 10 a.m. this morning is proud. P-R-O-U-D. All right, that's going to get you an entry to fly away to Aftershock on Air Alt AZ. We'll take care of your airfare, obviously, your hotel, and tickets to all 4 days. That's basically a paid vacation, and all you got to worry about is food and merch? Not bad, if you ask me. Plus, it's for two people. All right, so keep plugging in those code words. Next one comes up here at 11. Right now, Bad Omens, Dying to Love. Time.

right, if you're one of the many that have voted for Owl City yesterday, Fireflies, you can make it up to me by voting for one of the following three for your Alt 2K song of the day. All right, we got A Day to Remember, The Downfall of Us All, Matchbook Romance, Monsters, or Say Anything. Wow, I can get sexual too. Whichever one of those you love the most, go and pick it right now. The polls are up on our Instagram stories. 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
1: Before we get to this request, another spot inside my advanced screening to see The Odyssey next Monday. 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We're going to do that in 10 minutes, so get those phones ready. Plus, you got your code word coming up after Stephanie's request for some Phoenix TX. 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

my gosh, the cast lineup for The Odyssey coming out next Friday is insane. It's like Avengers Endgame insane. You got Elliot Page, you got Zendaya, you got Matt Damon, Tom Holland, Anne Hathaway, Travis Scott's in this, Robert Pattinson, Mia Goth, Charlize Theron, John Bernthal. God, the list goes on. There's so many great people in it. And you could watch it all on us if you're caller 10. I'm going to hook you up with a pass for two to our advanced screening to see The Odyssey in IMAX. 480-712-9393. While I'm looking for a winner, we're going to close out 93 minutes of nonstop all with Hozier. On Alt-AZ. It's too sweet.

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17: 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Extreme heat warning through tomorrow. Sunny and hot today's high 113. Clear this evening, overnight low 90. And that's Wednesday's Valley weather.
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18: 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It's Izzy. Tomorrow for Blow My Mind, win another pair of Weezer tickets with me by calling in and telling me, how did you disappoint your parents? 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

Congrats to Jamie Harland joining us for the advanced screening to go see The Odyssey in IMAX next Monday before it hits theaters next Friday. And IMAX, of course. Now, I've got two more spots left on the guest list. Tomorrow, I'll get you hooked up with those. But right now, let me hook you up one more time with that 11 a.m. code word for your chance to fly away to Aftershock on Air Alt-A-Z. It was Rank. R-A-N-K. 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

Hey, so tomorrow after the Mo Show, I'm going to head out to Mesa over at the Arizona Athletic Grounds. Because my friends Learner and Row, they're doing their annual back to school event where they're hooking all these kids up with some backpacks filled with school supplies. And this is the first time that I've seen them do this, at least since I've been doing stuff with Learner and Row, is the first 550 kids in line with their parents will also score a free pair of shoes. And they're name brand shoes, too. We're talking Nike. We're talking Vans. We're talking Converse. We're talking the good stuff. Okay. So if you need details, if you want to know exactly where it's at, I know it kicks off at 5, but you're going to want to be there early. 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
16: 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Extreme heat warning through tomorrow. Sunny and hot today's high 113. Clear this evening, overnight low 90. And that's Wednesday's Valley weather.
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1: Yo, it's Mo. 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

You know what was madness is all of you that picked Owl City for your alt 2K yesterday, Fireflies. I treat Owl City like the way that Dustin treats Avril Lavigne. If you know, then you know. But I do know this. Y'all are making up for it right now. A Day to Remember, the downfall of us all, is sitting at 54% of your votes today. But we also have Matchbook Romance Monsters at 19%. And Say Anything, Wow, I Can Get Sexual Too at 27%. Still got some time to vote for which song you want to hear. They're on our Instagrams. 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
0: This is Arizona's alternative.

Oh my God, Meta, why are you always trying to be the villain? You have so many opportunities to not do it, yet you keep doing it. For instance, they're allowing anyone, and I mean anyone, to use your Instagram photos and your reels in AI images. But thankfully, I found a way to deactivate it, and I'm going to tell you how in your Nerdgasm news right after Somber's Homewrecker on All Day Z. Hang tight.

0: just love it when people create deep fakes of us or even our privacy being invaded. Well, since Meta seems to think that we do, they doubled down on it with a new feature they added to Instagram today called Muse Image. Starting today, if you have an Instagram account, you're automatically opted into allowing other users, or really just anyone, to use your images and your reels to create AI images with it. Why? I don't know. But I do know this. There is a way to deactivate it, which honestly is the first thing I did as soon as I saw that this was actually happening. So first, you're going to open up Instagram and you're going to go to your profile. Then at the top right corner, you got the three lines. Click on that. You're going to scroll until it says share and reuse. Once you click on that, I mean, it's kind of self-explanatory from there. And there's so many different things that allows other creators to use your likeness, whether it be sharing stories, reels, reposts, all that. You can control it from there. Granted, anything that you post online seems to be free game now for anybody to try and use for AI, but at least you're not giving Meta your full-blown permission, even though they did automatically enroll you in it. Because if you did and you tried to fight them over it, you would just be SOL. Personally, I cannot wait for the day I no longer have to use social media, but I decided to choose a career where I have to stay relevant, so here I am. Be better than me!
1: Nerdgasm. News by nerds for nerds.
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9: 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Extreme heat warning through tomorrow. Sunny and hot today's high 113. Clear this evening, overnight low 90. And that's Wednesday's Valley weather.
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October 1st through the 4th in Sacramento. We'll take care of your hotel, your airfare, and tickets to all 4 days for trading us some code words that we've been hooking you up with every hour on the hour. 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

It's Alt AZ 933. Got another shot at Evanescence tickets or tickets to see Suki Waterhouse. Your choice if you get all three bands and songs correct in the mashup coming up here at 1255. Keep those phones handy. Yeah!

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1: 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Extreme heat warning through tomorrow. Sunny and hot today's high 113. Clear this evening. Overnight low 90. And that's Wednesday's Valley weather.
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0: 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Man, this week, got some good tickets for you. Evanescence going to be here next Wednesday, so it's kind of like your last chance week to win these. Coming through with Spirit Box and Nova Twins at Talking Stickers or Amphitheater. Or you can go see Suki Waterhouse with Charlotte Lawrence over at Arizona Financial Theater in two Wednesdays, July 22nd. So these ones are really close. You could choose from either of those if you could tell me these three bands and songs. I've been facing trouble almost all my life. Oh my gosh, I almost had to play Music Mashup here for a second for me because I was like, I don't recognize that one and I just put this together. But I know, I'm also looking at the answer. All right, 480-712-9393. Let's do it one more time for you. I've been facing trouble almost all my life. All right, there you have it. Remember, I need the band name, the song name, in the order that I just played them for your chance to pick your ticket. 480-712-9393.

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1: All right, it's round one of Music Mashup. Evanescence tickets or Suki Waterhouse tickets up for grabs. If you could tell me these three bands and songs. I've been facing trouble almost all my life. All right, 480-712-9393. Hit me up to make your guesses. Right now, Teresa on the line. What you got for me?
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1: Oh, Teresa, I've got bad news for you. You got 2 out of 3. Try again. All right, 480-712-9393. Hey, it's Alte Z. Who's this?
3: Regina.
1: Regina, what do you think these bands and songs are?
3: The first one is Trouble by Cage the Elephant. Second is The Pretender by Foo Fighters. And the third one is Only Happy When It Rains by Garbage.
1: Oh, Regina, 2 out of 3. Try again. It's been a while since I've messed up. Two people in a row? Hopefully you don't mess it up. Now's your chance. 480-712-9393. Hit me up to make your guesses for your chance. Evanescence tickets or tickets to see Suki Waterhouse.

0: Mashup!
1: Dang, 2 out of 3 is the best we could do today for Music Mashup. That's a hard one, but maybe you can get it correct. 480-712-9393 for your chance to see Evanescence or to see Suki Waterhouse. Your choice if you get all three bands and songs correct. Hey, who's this?
2: Hi, it's Nathan.
1: Hey, Nathan. Do you want to make your guesses on those three bands and songs? Or I can give you a preview. What do you want to do?
2: Do the preview.
1: Okay, good call. I've been facing trouble almost all my life. Okay, Nathan.
2: Okay, the first one is Trouble by Cage the Elephant. The second one is It's All My Life by Foo Fighters. Sorry.
1: It's okay.
2: And Only Happy When It Rains by Garbage.
1: Cage the Elephant, Trouble. Foo Fighters, All My Life, not The Pretender. Are you sure?
2: I'm sorry. I'm mixing them up. Everlong.
1: You think it's Everlong?
2: Yes.
1: Okay. Because I think. No, I know. It's incorrect. Try again! Oh my gosh. 3 in a row of negativeness. It's killing me, but hopefully you can get them correct. We'll try this one more time. 480-712-9393 for your shot at Evanescence tickets or to see Suki Waterhouse. Oh, good luck on this next one because it definitely seems to be a doozy. Salty Z.
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10: 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Extreme heat warning through tomorrow. Sunny and hot today's high 113. Clear this evening, overnight low 90. And that's Wednesday's Valley weather.
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13: What's up? It's Izzy. Tomorrow for Blow My Mind, win another pair of Weezer tickets with me by calling in and telling me, how did you disappoint your parents? Also have more Diamondbacks versus Cardinals and Stain tickets for you in the game room around 8:30. 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

0: Okay, let's try this one more time with music mashup for your chance to see Evanescence or Suki Waterhouse. 480-712-9393. Chaz on the line. Let me give you a preview and then we'll get your answers. I've been facing trouble almost all my life. Okay, Chaz, I hope you were the last person to try and guess this. What were those three bands and songs?
1: Okay. First one's Trouble by Cage the Elevator. Or not Cage the Elevator, Cage the Elephant.
0: I love Cage the Elevators. One of my favorites.
1: That's going to be the cover band. All My Life by Foo Fighters. And Only Happy When It Rains by Garbage.
0: These are final answers. You don't want to change anything. Last minute.
1: No. I don't need to change anything.
0: Okay, good. I was worried for a second because I was like, I can't do this again. I got to give these tickets to somebody. And that somebody is you, Chaz.
1: I don't scoop them up if no one else will.
0: And you got to. Who do you want to see, Evanescence or your first time seeing Suki Waterhouse?
1: Suki Waterhouse.
0: Suki Waterhouse it is. Congratulations. That's going down at Arizona Financial Theater Wednesday, July 22nd. Now let's look for caller 10 to give away Evanescence tickets. 480-712-9393. There's so much giving away. It's all day Z. Good luck.

Still a few minutes left to get those code words in for your chance to go to Aftershock in Sacramento. The code word for 1 p.m. was acorn, like the nut. A-C-O-R-N, acorn, is the word to plug into your apps to have your hotel, your airfare, and tickets to all 4 days of Aftershock taken care of by us. And actually, this band is going to be there, too, at Sleep Theory. Words are worthless on Alt-AZ. New music.

0: is your captain speaking. 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
3: 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Extreme heat warning through tomorrow. Sunny and hot today's high 113. Clear this evening, overnight low 90. And that's Wednesday's Valley weather.
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these all 2K polls are about to shut down. So if you haven't voted for which song I should play here in about 12 minutes, you might want to hurry up and get your votes in on our Instagram stories at AltAZ933. We got a day to remember the downfall of us all, matchbook romance monsters, or say anything. Wow, I can get sexual too.

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2: All right, now's the time of day where we see how good your taste in music is by what you voted for your Alt-2K song of the day. You had three song choices. One of them happened to be Say Anything, Wow, I Can Get Sexual Too. We had Matchbook Romance, Monsters, or A Day to Remember, The Downfall of Us All. All right, one of those came in with 15%, and that happened to be Matchbook Romance. Oh. Such a bummer. But now it comes down to Say Anything and A Day to Remember. But coming in with 59% of your votes, I'm pretty sure you're going to be happy about this one. Here's your Alt-2K song of the day.

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17: 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Extreme heat warning through tomorrow. Sunny and hot today's high 113. Clear this evening, overnight low 90. And that's Wednesday's Valley weather.
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ever looked at a concert or a festival lineup and you already feel the FOMO because you're like, I don't know if I could go? Well, every time I see this Aftershock lineup, I'm like, I need to go to this. I don't want FOMO because the lineup is massive. Limp Bizkit, My Chemical Romance, Sublime, Hot Mulligan, Pierce the Veil, Tool, A Day to Remember, The Offspring, and about, like, I don't know, 36 other bands that you could be seeing just for trading us some code words. You don't even have to trade us money, which is a little sad for me, but it's great for you. Grill is that code word for 2 p.m. in case you missed that. 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Again, grill was that 2 p.m. code word, G-R-I-L-L.

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Okay, so yesterday after the Mo Show, I went and checked out an advanced screening of Evil Dead Burn, which comes out this Friday. And I know we've been getting so many good movies this year, especially horror movies. But this one, out of all the Evil Dead movies, even from the 80s to the reboots to this one, this was not it, my friends. It was not my favorite at all. And it pains me to say that because Sam Raimi and Bruce Campbell were producers on this one. So they co-signed on it. But I just, it lacked so much character development, the campiness. It ran way too long, 20 to 30 minutes maybe. And I think it's just gruesome for the sake of being gruesome. It felt more like a Final Destination movie than it did Evil Dead. Plus, there were like sideline stories that really didn't add anything to the entire plot. I mean, not much. But yeah, it just wasn't for me. I'm going to probably give it a 2 out of 5 chainsaws, which is, I don't know. It's average? Less than average. I'd say less than average. But if you want to go see it, you should totally go see it. I'm curious what your thoughts are when you do. So, yeah, you know where to hit me up if you want to talk more about it, just in case you may have saw it last night, too, at MORO Radio or MORO Radio. Other than that, I'm going to get on out of here. I'm going to leave you with some 3 Days Grace Kill Me Fast, and I will catch you tomorrow. You know the drill. Same O time, same Mo.

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23: 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Extreme heat warning through tomorrow. Sunny and hot today's high 113. Clear this evening, overnight low 90. And that's Wednesday's Valley weather.
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1: What's up? It's Izzy. Tomorrow for Blow My Mind, win another pair of Weezer tickets with me by calling in and telling me, how did you disappoint your parents? Also have more Diamondbacks versus Cardinals and Stain tickets for you in the game room around 8:30. Hang with me starting at 6 a.m.

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not very happy with myself today. I had a follow-up allergy doctor appointment this morning, and when they made me step on the scale, I was the heaviest I've ever been. And I'd like to think it's because I've been lifting pretty hard all year, like it's just muscle weight. But when I look at myself in the mirror in the last couple of months, I know it's not. Some of it may be, but not that much. All those weeks I didn't make it to the gym in February and March because of all the festivals and fun things that were happening, and May because I was too busy, and that little road trip I took to Colorado a few weeks ago where I basically just ate and drank everything in sight, that's probably it. My weekend drinking habits aren't helping either. And those weeknights where I pretend like it's the weekend, ugh. It's fine though, I've got this, I'm already back on my gym and food prepping game. It's just frustrating because I had big plans for my abs this summer. And they apparently have other plans. The good news is my allergies are doing way better these days. Hope you're well. Linkin Park getting us started today on Alt-AZ. Thank you for listening. We appreciate that.

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16: 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There's an extreme heat warning through tomorrow. Clear skies this evening, overnight low 90, sunny and hot tomorrow's high 113, and that's Wednesday's Valley weather.
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0: Jimmy Eat World. 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I'm Dustin. I have tickets to Young the Giant for next week and Rise Against for October. You're winning both around 407. And for your ride home rewind today, we're going to find out some things we never wanted to know. That's at 5 o'clock. But right now, it's time for your random fact of the day. And it goes like this. Divorce is less common among couples who marry later in life. Couples who wait until their late 20s or 35 plus to marry have significantly lower divorce rates. God, I'm so glad I didn't get married in my 20s. I don't know how people do it. I had way too much to learn about myself before I could be a good partner. Also, I was a mess.
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14: 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There's an extreme heat warning through tomorrow. Clear skies this evening, overnight low 90, sunny and hot tomorrow's high 113, and that's Wednesday's Valley weather.
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14: What's up? It's Izzy. Tomorrow for Blow My Mind, win another pair of Weezer tickets with me by calling in and telling me, how did you disappoint your parents? Also, have more Diamondbacks versus Cardinals and Stain tickets for you in the game room around 8:30. Hang with me starting at 6 a.m.

think I like that one. That was Temper City, Self-Aware. New music on Alt-AZ. I have tickets to see Young the Giant with Cold War Kids and Beach Weather next Tuesday, and then Rise Against with Alkaline Trio October 14th. Both shows at Arizona Financial. You're going to win your way into both in 10 minutes.

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0: This is your captain speaking. As we make our final descent into Sacramento, we're looking at clear skies with a 100% chance of guitar riffs, gusts of pyro, isolated crowd surfers, and heavy distortion moving in from the west.
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16: 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There's an extreme heat warning through tomorrow. Clear skies this evening, overnight low 90, sunny and hot tomorrow's high 113, and that's Wednesday's valley weather.
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1: What's up? It's Izzy. Tomorrow for Blow My Mind, win another pair of Weezer tickets with me by calling in and telling me, how did you disappoint your parents? 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

I Rise Against and Young the Giant tickets. I'll have those again tomorrow just after 4 o'clock here on Alt AZ 93.3. And right now, new Sublime, Until the Sun Explodes. 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
1: 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There's an extreme heat warning through tomorrow. Clear skies this evening, overnight low 90, sunny and hot tomorrow's high 113, and that's Wednesday's Valley weather.
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1: The inspiration for today's track came about when guitarist Kevin Cadogan was tinkering around with an auto harp. Frontman Stephen Jenkins describes it as a vintage-sounding instrument that you can't really play without it having a sort of nostalgic sound to it, which inspired this emotional condition in him, and that condition surrounds the idea of lost love, of realizing that there may come a despairing day when the two meet and no longer know each other. And for maximum feelings, think of someone you love the most while you're listening to it. Third Eye Blind have your Valley Toyota Dealers Ride Home Rewind today with How's It Going to Be on AltAZ.